0: Wait a minute.
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rich. 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First of all, frighten people, and secondly, demoralize them. An educated, healthy, and confident nation is harder to govern. And I think there's an element in the thinking of some people. We don't want people to be educated, healthy, and confident.

In the canal, romantic like 6-pound wine. 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Headphones on, I hit play, all things change in the blink of an eye. Charlie calls from a photo set, living that life is romantic, right?

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